0: Nobody can rock out like AC/DC, shaking things up here on a Saturday night. I got the tunes you love all weekend long. It's good to have you tuned in. If you're ready for more, let's crank up another set, starting with the fine Young Cannibals up next.
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5: Here's a look at your weather forecast. Tonight, partly cloudy with a chance of showers and thunderstorms. Humid with lows in the lower 70s. Sunday, partly sunny and hot with highs in the lower 90s. Sunday night, showers likely with some thunderstorms. Humid with lows in the lower 70s. And Monday, partly cloudy chance of showers in the morning and afternoon with some thunderstorms. Hot with highs in the upper 80s. This has been a look at your WKYH weather forecast.
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0: Bradley, Delph, and Boston, more than a feeling, it's the weekend. Saturday night on your classic hit station. I'm Ray. Hey, good to have you along. How about we get into more of this great music? I'm going to kick off another hour of fun songs, things that get you partying and thinking of the weekend coming up. Starting with Glenn Frey on the way next.
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5: Here's a look at your weather forecast. Tonight, partly cloudy with a chance of showers and thunderstorms. Humid with lows and lower 70s. Sunday, partly sunny and hot with highs and lower 90s. Sunday night, showers likely with some thunderstorms. Humid with lows and lower 70s. And Monday, partly cloudy chance of showers in the morning and afternoon with some thunderstorms. Hot with highs in the upper 80s. This has been a look at your WKYH weather forecast.
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1: Fox News, I'm Deborah Valentine. Lala is a Category 1 hurricane as it bears down on Hawaii's Big Island. Dr. Michael Brennan is director of the National Hurricane Center.
2: Yeah, very heavy rainfall occurring on portions of the Big Island. Some locations have already picked up more than a foot of rain. There's a flash flood warning in effect for much of the eastern part of the Big Island.
1: Lala is reported to be packing 75-mile-per-hour winds. Flood watches and evacuations continue in parts of Indiana after storms dumped upwards of 11 inches of rain, resulting in at least five deaths over the past week. Governor Mike Braun says the effects of flooding are non-discriminatory.
3: It's going to impact homes insured, underinsured, and not insured.
1: More than 90 people were rescued today along the White River in Indianapolis. Police have arrested a 19-year-old in connection with the Virginia State University shooting that left five hurt. 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
4: Here's a look at your weather forecast. Tonight, partly cloudy with a chance of showers and thunderstorms. Humid with lows and lower 70s. Sunday, partly sunny and hot with highs and lower 90s. Sunday night, showers likely with some thunderstorms. Humid with lows and lower 70s. And Monday, partly cloudy chance of showers in the morning and afternoon with some thunderstorms. Hot with highs in the upper 80s. This has been a look at your WKYH weather forecast.
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Welcome to Saturday Night Moves with Bobby Seger and Ray on your radio into another hour of classic hits for the weekend. It's good to have you tuned in. Let me do something from the Romantics. You're giving away all your secrets when you sleep.

0: Playing classic hits on a Saturday night. Van Hagar right now here on the weekend. All those great songs are playing right here. Good to have you tuned in and singing along. I'm Ray Michaels. I've got more coming up. Another set on the way. And we'll get into something from Paul McCartney and Wings here in a minute.
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9: Here's a look at your weather forecast. Tonight, partly cloudy with a chance of showers and thunderstorms. Humid with lows and lower 70s. Sunday, partly sunny and hot with highs and lower 90s. Sunday night, showers likely with some thunderstorms. Humid with lows and lower 70s. And Monday, partly cloudy chance of showers in the morning and afternoon with some thunderstorms. Hot with highs in the upper 80s. This has been a look at your WKYH weather forecast.
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0: One of the best bands you'll see live, it's Dave Matthews Band and Crush here on Saturday night. All those great classic hits play here all weekend long. Let's kick off another hour of the Minute. I'm going to use a rock and roll anthem to get things underway from The Men in Masks, Kiss, coming up.
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5: Here's a look at your weather forecast. Tonight, partly cloudy with a chance of showers and thunderstorms. Humid with lows in the lower 70s. Sunday, partly sunny and hot with highs in the lower 90s. Sunday night, showers likely with some thunderstorms. Humid with lows in the lower 70s. And Monday, partly cloudy chance of showers in the morning and afternoon with some thunderstorms. Hot with highs in the upper 80s. This has been a look at your WKYH weather forecast.
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One of the songs that landed them into the Rock and Roll Hall of Fame a few years back, Cheap Trick, I Want You to Want Me. Here we are, After the Fire. Say hi to Roger, Maria, also Edie, Jillian, and Tim. And brand new listener, Rose Marie. Welcome aboard. After the Fire, this is Der Kommissar.

0: Hey, no privacy when you need it most. She's come undone. It's Duran Duran. Bob Worthington here, and consider us your weekend soundtrack and tell a friend or two about us. We appreciate that.
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2: WKYH. Here's a look at your weather forecast. Tonight, partly cloudy with a chance of showers and thunderstorms. Humid with lows and lower 70s. Sunday, partly sunny and hot with highs and lower 90s. Sunday night, showers likely with some thunderstorms. Humid with lows and lower 70s. And Monday, partly cloudy, chance of showers in the morning and afternoon with some thunderstorms. Hot with highs in the upper 80s. This has been a look at your WKYH weather forecast.
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0: Group out of the south side of Chicago, once known as TW4. That sticks. Renegade. Bob Worthington here, and the weekend here. Boy, we're winding it down really quickly, aren't we? Halfway point of August. And more great music on the other side, rockin' Robert Palmer and a whole bunch more.
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6: Here's a look at your weather forecast. Tonight, partly cloudy with a chance of showers and thunderstorms. Humid with lows in the lower 70s. Sunday, partly sunny and hot with highs in the lower 90s. Sunday night, showers likely with some thunderstorms. Humid with lows in the lower 70s. And Monday, partly cloudy chance of showers in the morning and afternoon with some thunderstorms. Hot with highs in the upper 80s. This has been a look at your WKYH weather forecast.
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5: Here's a look at your weather forecast. Tonight, partly cloudy with a chance of showers and thunderstorms. Humid with lows and lower 70s. Sunday, partly sunny and hot with highs and lower 90s. Sunday night, showers likely with some thunderstorms. Humid with lows and lower 70s. And Monday, partly cloudy chance of showers in the morning and afternoon with some thunderstorms. Hot with highs in the upper 80s. This has been a look at your WKYH weather forecast.
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0: Hot, hot summer 1977, maybe the best summer of your life. Steve Miller and the band and Jungle Love. Stick around, that other band from Boston on the way, and the Wallflowers leading the pack.
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0: All weekend long, you can depend on us for all the great songs, one after another for you. And that's the other band from Boston, Aerosmith. More from where that came from on the way.
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3: Here's a look at your weather forecast. Tonight, partly cloudy with a chance of showers and thunderstorms. Humid with lows in the lower 70s. Sunday, partly sunny and hot with highs in the lower 90s. Sunday night, showers likely with some thunderstorms. Humid with lows in the lower 70s. And Monday, partly cloudy chance of showers in the morning and afternoon with some thunderstorms. Hot with highs in the upper 80s. This has been a look at your WKYH weather forecast.
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0: Pink Floyd, another brick in the wall, part two. Stick around from The Breakfast Club, the movie, our late movie coming up. Grab yourself some popcorn, maybe some Skittles. Also, Mike and the Mechanics and Hart, the Wilson sisters, Anne and Nancy, give us the nod. They are ready.
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5: Here's a look, extra weather forecast. Tonight, partly cloudy with a chance of showers and thunderstorms. Humid with lows and lower 70s. Sunday, partly sunny and hot with highs and lower 90s. Sunday night, showers likely with some thunderstorms. Humid with lows and lower 70s. And Monday, partly cloudy chance of showers in the morning and afternoon with some thunderstorms. Hot with highs in the upper 80s. This has been a look, extra WKYH weather forecast.
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0: Our late, late, late movie. Grab yourself some popcorn, maybe some Junior Mints, and that one from The Breakfast Club, the movie.
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7: Here's a look at your weather forecast. Tonight, partly cloudy with a chance of showers and thunderstorms. Humid with lows and lower 70s. Sunday, partly sunny and hot with highs and lower 90s. Sunday night, showers likely with some thunderstorms. Humid with lows and lower 70s. And Monday, partly cloudy chance of showers in the morning and afternoon with some thunderstorms. Hot with highs in the upper 80s. This has been a look at your WKYH weather forecast.
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0: Our creature feature song, and that one, Billy Idol, Eyes Without a Face. Hey, stick around, more great music on the other side. Leonard Skinner, also Kool & the Gang and the Cutting Crew for the class of 1987.
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4: Here's a look at your weather forecast. Tonight, partly cloudy with a chance of showers and thunderstorms. Humid with lows and lower 70s. Sunday, partly sunny and hot with highs and lower 90s. Sunday night, showers likely with some thunderstorms. Humid with lows and lower 70s. And Monday, partly cloudy chance of showers in the morning and afternoon with some thunderstorms. Hot with highs in the upper 80s. This has been a look at your WKYH weather forecast.
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3: Here's a look at your weather forecast. Tonight, partly cloudy with a chance of showers and thunderstorms. Humid with lows and lower 70s. Sunday, partly sunny and hot with highs and lower 90s. Sunday night, showers likely with some thunderstorms. Humid with lows and lower 70s. And Monday, partly cloudy chance of showers in the morning and afternoon with some thunderstorms. Hot with highs in the upper 80s. This has been a look at your WKYH weather forecast.
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1: News. I'm Deborah Valentine. Police say 19-year-old Cameron Harris of Henrico, Virginia, is in custody in connection with Saturday's shooting of five people on the campus of Virginia State University. One victim is in critical condition. Harris is not a student. He was found hiding in a dorm closet. Hawaii's Big Island being impacted by Hurricane Lala. It's a Category 1 hurricane packing 75-mile-per-hour winds and heavy rain.
2: There's so much topography on the Big Island. Even if the eye stays offshore, you're going to get those hurricane-force winds and wind gusts on the upslope side and the windward side, and then as you downslope into the lower terrain, and then those sort of valleys and saddles between the high peaks.
1: Dr. Michael Brennan, director of the National Hurricane Center. In Indiana, officials say at least five people are confirmed dead following heavy rains this week. The National Weather Service says the central, southern, and western part of the state are under a flood watch through this morning. 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

0: 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Grand Funk Railroad. 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
5: Here's a look at your weather forecast. Tonight, partly cloudy with a chance of showers and thunderstorms. Humid with lows and lower 70s. Sunday, partly sunny and hot with highs and lower 90s. Sunday night, showers likely with some thunderstorms. Humid with lows and lower 70s. And Monday, partly cloudy chance of showers in the morning and afternoon with some thunderstorms. Hot with highs in the upper 80s. This has been a look at your WKYH weather forecast.
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0: storms, humid with lows and lower 70s. And Monday, partly cloudy, chance of showers in the morning and afternoon with some thunderstorms, hot with highs in the upper 80s. This has been a look at your WKYH weather forecast.
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0: Greatest rock and roll band, Mick and Company, Rolling Stones, Start Me Up. I'm Bob Worthington, taking you through the wee hours, and good morning, your Sunday morning. Have Red Hot Chili Peppers, and have a 38 special next.
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2: Here's a look at your weather forecast. Tonight, partly cloudy with a chance of showers and thunderstorms. Humid with lows in the lower 70s. Sunday, partly sunny and hot with highs in the lower 90s. Sunday night, showers likely with some thunderstorms. Humid with lows in the lower 70s. And Monday, partly cloudy chance of showers in the morning and afternoon with some thunderstorms. Hot with highs in the upper 80s. This has been a look at your WKYH weather forecast.
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0: There you are, dancing with your bad self again, Billy Idol. Bob Worthington here, your Sunday morning, August the 16th. Let's make it a great day.
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3: Here's a look at your weather forecast. Tonight, partly cloudy with a chance of showers and thunderstorms. Humid with lows and lower 70s. Sunday, partly sunny and hot with highs and lower 90s. Sunday night, showers likely with some thunderstorms. Humid with lows and lower 70s. And Monday, partly cloudy chance of showers in the morning and afternoon with some thunderstorms. Hot with highs in the upper 80s. This has been a look at your WKYH weather forecast.
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Probably my all-time favorite Bob Seger record. It's Turn the Page, telling that rock and roll story of life on the road. Good morning. Welcome into Sunday morning, early with Aerosmith, then Walk This Way.

0: I remember how weird it was the first time we'd play that record years ago and announcing the name of the band, Alien Ant Farm with Smooth Criminal. Good morning, Chris Morrow. Second half of the weekend underway. We've got a great lineup early this morning from Eddie Money and the Pet Shop Boys coming up next.
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8: Here's a look at your weather forecast. Today, partly sunny and hot with highs in the lower 90s. Then tonight, showers likely with a chance of thunderstorms. Humid with lows in the lower 70s. Monday, partly cloudy, chance of showers and thunderstorms in the morning and afternoon. Hot with highs in the upper 80s. This has been a look at your WKYH weather forecast.
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0: You can look, but you ain't seen nothing yet. It's BTO, Bachman Turner Overdrive, and we are ready to roll into another hour of Weekend Classics. The perfect Sunday soundtrack includes music from Bon Jovi in just a bit. I've got Elton John coming up, and it always sounds good on a summer day. Huey Lewis in the news, the heart of rock and roll next.
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3: Here's a look at your weather forecast. Today, partly sunny and hot with highs in the lower 90s. Then tonight, showers likely with chance of thunderstorms. Humid with lows in the lower 70s. Monday, partly cloudy, chance of showers and thunderstorms in the morning and afternoon. Hot with highs in the upper 80s. This has been a look at your WKYH weather forecast.
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6: Here's a look at your weather forecast. Today, partly sunny and hot with highs in the lower 90s. Then tonight, showers likely with chance of thunderstorms. Humid with lows in the lower 70s. Monday, partly cloudy, chance of showers and thunderstorms in the morning and afternoon. Hot with highs in the upper 80s. This has been a look at your WKYH weather forecast.
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0: Running down a dream, it's Tom Petty. Good morning. We are rolling through Sunday morning. The weekend here, maybe some weekend projects around the house. You got something to build in the basement or the garage. How often do you use the directions? There's some funny things on a new list about things you do or don't need to read the directions on. I'll share that in a few minutes. Also, bringing on Wang Chung in Dire Straits next.
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6: Here's a look at your weather forecast. Today, partly sunny and hot with highs in the lower 90s. Then tonight, showers likely with a chance of thunderstorms. Humid with lows in the lower 70s. Monday, partly cloudy, chance of showers and thunderstorms in the morning and afternoon. Hot with highs in the upper 80s. This has been a look at your WKYH weather forecast.
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into another hour of Weekend Classics Sunday morning in full swing. And I'm Chris Morrow. Still to come, I've got Linkin Park on the playlist. Now it's Pat Benatar.

0: Linkin Park with In the End. Good morning, Sunday morning, just beginning. I'm Chris Morrow. Glad you're here as we roll through it together with the Eagles getting ready to kick off another one of their autumn residencies in Vegas at the Sphere. At least five or six shows already booked for October through the end of the year. And Joan Jett coming up next.
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4: Here's a look at your weather forecast. Today, partly sunny and hot with highs in the lower 90s. Then tonight, showers likely with a chance of thunderstorms. Humid with lows in the lower 70s. Monday, partly cloudy, chance of showers and thunderstorms in the morning and afternoon. Hot with highs in the upper 80s. This has been a look at your WKYH weather forecast.
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0: Eagles, Life in the Fast Lane, the true story diluted a bit of a time that Glenn Frey and Don Henley got into the wrong car in the wrong neighborhood in L.A. and wrote a song after they survived the action of that evening. Life in the Fast Lane and Chris Morrow rolling through Sunday morning with Fleetwood Mac and Peter Gabriel just ahead.
1: And here's Clark with the weather. How's it looking for our weekend boaters out there, Clark?
2: Well, Stacy, we can expect periods of heavy rain across the viewing area. 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
1: Gross.
2: 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Now here's Dave with sports.
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The first hit for Carlos Santana and company with Evil Ways that went all the way to number 9. Well, hi, it's Haynes Johns under Sunday Morning. And up next, even superstars need an occasional tune-up and timeout. I'll have Who and What Was Checked Under Their Hood after Bon Jovi.

0: Weekends are better with Classic Hits 99.3 WKYH. Tears for Fears with their third consecutive top five hit when Head Over Heels peaked at number three. All three of those songs coming from their Songs from the Big Chair album. Well, hi, it's Haynes Johns on your Sunday morning. We thank you for including us in your weekend. And you know, even superstars need an occasional tune-up and timeout. Getting checked under their hood is none other than Rod Stewart. He had to postpone some of his upcoming tour dates to undergo a successful heart procedure, confirming he had a routine coronary stent procedure. Very much on the mend, he says. It's kind of a standard thing. They just put a stent inside one of your arteries or veins, and then off you go. So the 81-year-old singer taking a four-week break from his One Last Time farewell tour. By the way, that tour began back in 2024. Still among the top global concert tours. Kind of no surprise there with his huge catalog of hits. But his next appearance should be at Vegas at his Coliseum at Caesar's Palace off and on residency. Those are known as the Encore shows. They began back in 2011. So that's what's going on. He's expected to resume that on September 24th. But Rod the Bod Stewart, wish you a full and speedy recovery. Looking forward to seeing you back on stage. He always does an awesome show. Still incredibly energetic. Well, here for us, love eating fresh and especially farm fresh, which is what we have at our Johnson County Farmers Market. I love salad, so I love picking up all my salad fixings there. Plus, I love a fruit salad. Like I put some raspberries as well as blueberries and strawberries and red grapes together and just mix it all together and it's naturally sweet. So get what you want as they're next to the Johnson County Extension Office Tuesday mornings 10 until 2. Thursday afternoons, 2 until 6, for local, homemade, and handmade goods waiting for you at the Johnson County Farmers Market. Up next, we'll do Rod the Bod Stewart, a song we'll definitely send out to him. He certainly is living up to this. Plus, a 1-2 punch of hits to bookend him. The first solo hit for Phil Collins, then the second top five hit for Steppenwolf, with Classic Hits 99.3 WKYH.
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7: Here's a look at your weather forecast. Today, partly sunny and hot with highs in the lower 90s. Then tonight, showers likely with chance of thunderstorms. Humid with lows in the lower 70s. Monday, partly cloudy, chance of showers and thunderstorms in the morning and afternoon. Hot with highs in the upper 80s. This has been a look at your WKYH weather forecast.
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0: Hit number two for Steppenwolf with Born to be Wild that peaked at number three. Well, hi, it's Haynes Johns. Up next, we'll do some firsts. The first hit for Staind after the first number one for Van Halen.
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0: in the lower 70s. Monday, partly cloudy, chance of showers and thunderstorms in the morning and afternoon, hot with highs in the upper 80s. This has been a look at your WKYH weather forecast.
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0: Classic Hits 99.3 WKYH, we make weekends fun. Songs they wrote specifically to do with their audiences in concert. Queen getting their first top five hit when those songs peaked at number four. Well, hi, it's Haynes Johns, and here's the four-hour tubing tour that turned into a three-day survival test for two adults and a nine-year-old. Two cousins and one of them, their nine-year-old son, but they did have a miraculous recovery. They were trying to do some tubing on the Muskegon River, which is in west central Michigan, right along Lake Michigan. That river dumps into Lake Michigan, but it's pretty much directly across Lake Michigan from Milwaukee. So off they started for just a really casual afternoon of tubing, and unfortunately they ran into a log jam, and that deflated their tubes. Not sure how that happened. Anyway, well, there they were, stuck. So they started walking to try to find out to get back to their car, and then they realized, oh my gosh, I think we're lost. And that turned into 3 days. So they had the sheriff out there as well as the Michigan Department of Natural Resources conservation officers. So they were capturing all their search with their body cam video. So the rescuers heard voices as they were searching on that third day, and then they stopped and said, hey, make some noise, which the lost people did. So they said, hey, I think they're just beyond that tree over there. So they did find them. They said, yeah, we just got lost on the river. Where the river had taken them before their tubes deflated was into one of the most remote areas that the tubers could have been pulled into. A bad spot to get lost because it's the furthest point from any roads or houses. So thankfully, because it was so dense there, they were able to follow their path that was grass that was batted down as they were walking across that. Then they also located some footprints in the mud. So, but the rescuers said, we thought that they kept going through the head was, I can't believe that three people are out here allegedly in bathing suits for 3 days and two nights with no shoes on, making the trek through this swamp. And he called the rescue a fourth quarter, fourth down Hail Mary victory. But again, thankfully they were found all right. Just some minor scrapes and cuts, and they were treated for dehydration and exhaustion. But wow, could have been much, much worse. 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
2: Here's a look at your weather forecast. Today, partly sunny and hot with highs in the lower 90s. Then tonight, showers likely with a chance of thunderstorms. Humid with lows in the lower 70s. Monday, partly cloudy, chance of showers and thunderstorms in the morning and afternoon. Hot with highs in the upper 80s. This has been a look at your WKYH weather forecast.
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0: Steven Tyler and Aerosmith with a song that peaked at number 9 and their first hit of the 90s with What It Takes that peaked in 1990 as they began their third decade of hit making. Well, hi, it's Haynes Johns. Uh-oh, it's all about loneliness with Billy Squire and the Eagles. They will explain more next.
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0: Hit number 4 for Billy Squier with Lonely is the Night that peaked at number 28. Well, hi, it's Haynes Johns. Happy Sunday morning to you. We thank you for including us in your weekend. Coming up next, it's First and Biggest, the first single released by Journey that featured their new lead singer, Steve Perry. Then the biggest hit for Hootie and the Blowfish. And on the way next hour, she's back, baby, but for how long? I'll have who and how, plus who she's battling for the number one spot. Coming up.
1: Hey, good morning. You're heading to the airport, right?
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3: Here's a look at your weather forecast. Today, partly sunny and hot with highs in the lower 90s. Then tonight, showers likely with chance of thunderstorms. Humid with lows in the lower 70s. Monday, partly cloudy, chance of showers and thunderstorms in the morning and afternoon. Hot with highs in the upper 80s. This has been a look at your WKYH weather forecast.
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0: Classic Hits 99.3 WKYH. We make weekends fun with Dire Straits getting their first number one, where it stayed for 3 weeks with Money for Nothing. Well, hi, it's Haynes Johns, and she's back, baby, but for how long? I'll have who, and she's battling number one for the number one popular dog name in America. So far this year, the list just released by U.S. News and World Report. So through the first half of this year, it is Bella that has reclaimed the number one spot, battling back and forth with Luna. They've been doing that since back in 2023. So that's what's going on so far this year, but they'll have the updated list for the entire 2026 year as the year concludes. But the top 10, see where yours land on this. Number 10 is Lola. Number 9 is Charlie. Number 8, Lucy. Number 7, Buddy. Number 6, Milo. Number 5, Daisy. Number 4, Coco. And by the way, Coco is back in the top 5 for the first time since 2023. Go, Coco. You've got momentum. Number 3 is Max. And like I said, number 2 is Luna, after number 1, Bella. One of our best friends, our couple friends, their dog name is Luna. So go, Luna. I'm rooting for you. So you can find the full list when you go to usnews.com. Neither one of our dogs made the list, by the way. Oh, well, life goes on. Somehow I'll get by. A quick reminder for you that our Johnson County Farmers Market returns Tuesdays and Thursdays, like we have every week, next to the Johnson County Extension Office in Paintsville. 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
5: Here's a look at your weather forecast. Today, partly sunny and hot with highs in the lower 90s. Then tonight, showers likely with chance of thunderstorms. Humid with lows in the lower 70s. Monday, partly cloudy, chance of showers and thunderstorms in the morning and afternoon. Hot with highs in the upper 80s. This has been a look at your WKYH weather forecast.
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0: song that peaked at number 12 for Bachman Turner Overdrive, their first top 15 hit with Taking Care of Business. Well, hi, it's Haynes Johns. Up next, we do some Burnin' and Yellin' with Blue Oyster Cult and Billy Idol, respectively.
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0: Hit number 2 for Blue Oyster Cult when Burnin' For You peaked at number 40. Follow up to their first hit, Don't Fear the Reaper. Well, hi, it's Haynes Johns. Up next, a 1-2 punch of hits. The first top 10 hit for Genesis, then the second number 1 for Bon Jovi. And on the way next hour, Not Today, Jaws. I'll have the lifeguard pulled 6 feet underwater by a great white and how they escaped any physical harm. Coming up.
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2: Here's a look at your weather forecast. Today, partly sunny and hot with highs in the lower 90s. Then tonight, showers likely with chance of thunderstorms. Humid with lows in the lower 70s. Monday, partly cloudy, chance of showers and thunderstorms in the morning and afternoon. Hot with highs in the upper 80s. This has been a look at your WKYH weather forecast.
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9: Here's a look at your weather forecast. Today, partly sunny and hot with highs in the lower 90s. Then tonight, showers likely with a chance of thunderstorms. Humid with lows in the lower 70s. Monday, partly cloudy, chance of showers and thunderstorms in the morning and afternoon. Hot with highs in the upper 80s. This has been a look at your WKYH weather forecast.
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0: The Smashing Pumpkins on tour this year. They're doing that entire two-record set in its entirety. At Johnny Rock, in my entirety, on a Sunday. Night Ranger, next.
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0: Which doobie you be? That's a quote from my favorite 70s sitcom, What's Happening? A very special episode where the guys meet the Doobie Brothers. Google it.
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4: Here's a look at your weather forecast. Today, partly sunny and hot with highs in the lower 90s. Then tonight, showers likely with a chance of thunderstorms. Humid with lows in the lower 70s. Monday, partly cloudy, chance of showers and thunderstorms in the morning and afternoon. Hot with highs in the upper 80s. This has been a look at your WKYH weather forecast.
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3: News, I'm Angelo Bavaro. At least seven people are dead in Indiana after historic flooding.
4: In Indianapolis alone, crews have rescued dozens of people and pets as water poured into communities along the White River. Hundreds more have been evacuated in other parts of the state. In some parts of central Indiana, more than 11 inches of rain.
3: Lala continues moving westward offshore of the Hawaiian Islands as a downgraded tropical storm that delivered violent flooding and winds.
5: Governor Josh Green confirms that one person was killed in a car accident, and right now, officials say a search and rescue operation is underway.
3: That is Fox Weather's Katie Byrne. Ukraine launched hundreds of drones across Russia today, killing at least six people in one of Kyiv's largest aerial attacks of the war. 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

0: If you woke up this morning thinking it's a Sunday, well, you may be right. I got to interview Peter Frampton recently. What a fantastic human being. And he's next.
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5: Here's a look at your weather forecast. Tonight, chance of showers and thunderstorms. Humid with lows in the lower 70s. Monday, partly cloudy. Chance of showers in the morning and afternoon. Hot with highs in the upper 80s. Monday night, partly cloudy. Chance of showers and thunderstorms. Lows in the upper 60s. And Tuesday, partly cloudy in the morning. Hot with highs in the mid 80s. This has been a look at your WKYH weather forecast.
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0: Well, I just want to celebrate another day of being on the radio. Because you never know. How you doing, Johnny Rock?
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4: Here's a look at your weather forecast. Tonight, chance of showers and thunderstorms, humid with lows in the lower 70s. Monday, partly cloudy, chance of showers in the morning and afternoon, hot with highs in the upper 80s. Monday night, partly cloudy, chance of showers and thunderstorms, lows in the upper 60s. And Tuesday, partly cloudy in the morning, hot with highs in the mid 80s. This has been a look at your WKYH weather forecast.
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When I was a baby DJ, I went to this big records and radio party, and there was this handsome young man in the corner. I went over, said hi, thought he was a DJ. No, it was Corey Hart. I didn't recognize him, due to the sunglasses.

0: 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You're with me. 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
4: Here's a look at your weather forecast. Tonight, chance of showers and thunderstorms. Humid with lows in the lower 70s. Monday, partly cloudy. Chance of showers in the morning and afternoon. Hot with highs in the upper 80s. Monday night, partly cloudy. Chance of showers and thunderstorms. Lows in the upper 60s. And Tuesday, partly cloudy in the morning. Hot with highs in the mid 80s. This has been a look at your WKYH weather forecast.
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0: One lump or two? If I had a nickel. Johnny Rock on your weekend. What's happening? Daryl Hall and the other guy. Oh, yeah. John Oates. Next.
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0: 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I can't do calculus, but I know that.
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4: Here's a look at your weather forecast. Tonight, chance of showers and thunderstorms, humid with lows in the lower 70s. Monday, partly cloudy, chance of showers in the morning and afternoon, hot with highs in the upper 80s. Monday night, partly cloudy, chance of showers and thunderstorms, lows in the upper 60s. And Tuesday, partly cloudy in the morning, hot with highs in the mid 80s. This has been a look at your WKYH weather forecast.
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